0: 52.555 52.555 52.555 52.555 52.555 52.555 52.555 52.555 52.555 52.555 52.555 52.555 52.555 52.555 52.555 52.555 52.555 52.555 52.555 52.555 52.555 52.555 52.555 52.555 52.555 52.555 52.555 52.555 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

0: Brothers
1: need to keep it real. Got to get up on the mic. You know what I'm saying?
2: What they do?
1: They be perpetrating.
2: Oh, how?